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4: All right, next on the list, we have Zainia Manasseh featuring Aquili. This one is titled AJ. Now, finding creative counterbalance that has made them two of East Africa's indecent most visible exports in recent times. So they are also joined by Wire Tajiri. I hope I'm pronouncing it correctly, whose harmonies with Manasseh are the sonic equivalent of flowers kind of blooming in spring, if you know what I mean. Now, the song builds on an amapiano inspired percussive loop before unfurling into something unruly, probably uncontainable, and an exposition of what only the three of them can achieve. So go check it out and let me know if you are just tuning in. We're putting you on game on the best African songs that you should be listening to this week, only on Afro Pulse with your girl LaBelle, the best music show on radio.

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2: All right, so the weather has been a little bit friendly, a little too friendly. Some might even go as far as saying cold weather for two, but 9 months later. Bienvenue dans votre émission préférée. This is the part of the show where I introduce you to Afrobeats French. So, Shazam, if you're new here, and you can thank me later to my OGs, I want you to hit me up and let me know your favorite French song so far. 091-60-945. 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
3: All right, welcome back. We are talking about the African songs you should be listening to this week. Next on the list is Towar. This one is called Falling. Now, if you were to describe this, I would describe it as motivated by wonder, inspired by life, driven by the desire to succeed, because she arrives ready to rip, you know what I'm saying? Letting her feelings be known as the guitar's chong along, reflecting her words back to her in gentle notes are reaching a scintillating heights of yearning and desire. And y'all know I love scintillating and desire. Anyway, the chorus is a simple melody, easy on the ear, a reprieve from the very heavy subject matter, sunshine after the rain. It all comes together perfectly under the artist's watchful eye and attentive ear. So go check it out and slide into my DMs with your thoughts. I'll be right back after the music break.

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Are you flipping dumb? 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
2: 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Coming up next, shout out to my man DJ Hi-Rate7 with Supersonic Praise. I'm your girl LaBelle. Have a vibes morning. I will see you same time tomorrow.

0: hope. Hope means, hope with God is not, I hope things will happen. No, hope means it will happen. What you dream will happen. All right, God will meet the desires of your heart. All right, God says, have hope. Man says, don't raise your hope. God says, raise your hopes as high as the throne of God. Hallelujah. Amen. You have a God. Those other people say, don't raise your hope. They don't have a God. You have a God of grace, of goodness, of mercy. Amen. And you know where he puts this door of hope? You know where to find a door of hope? God says there's no temptation, no testings, no trials that has come on you that God will not give you the strength. But find the way of escape. There is a door in every test. There is a door. Where do you find this door of hope? In the valley of Achor. What is the wonder word, the valley of Achor? God expects us to study the Bible. And because some of us don't study, we come to church on Sunday. I'll tell you what's Achor right now. So you can all go back. This is the last verse already. Are you ready?
1: Yes.
0: It's a word for all of you. All right, it's a word, a promise in your valley. Achor means trouble in Hebrew. It means trouble. In your valley of trouble. Notice that when you are in trouble, you feel like you're not in the mountain, you are in the valley. Yeah. Pastor, I have all these depths looming. I'm all down here. I feel crushed. God says, you know what? In your valley of trouble, I will open to you a door of hope. Yeah. Pastor Prince, you don't understand, Pastor. The doctors have given me some alarming news that you're in the valley. You're going through a valley now. God is going to put the door of hope. Yeah. And every time you open this door, don't forget what we learned about the door just now in John 10. When you open the door, you step into life more abundant.
1: Amen. Hallelujah.
0: And you'll find pasture.
1: Amen.
0: God puts a door there. All right? Don't open other doors that men try to put down there. All right? The door is Jesus. When you open the door, you'll find life and life more abundantly. So what trouble are you going through right now? God is putting right now in your valley a door of hope.
1: Amen.
0: His name is Jesus. And what do you do with the door? Open it. Amen. Jesus says, I stand at the door and knock. If any man hear my voice and open the door, I will come in. Amen. Once he comes in, your sickness goes out.
1: Amen.
0: Once he comes in, your lack goes out.
1: Amen.
0: Once he comes in, peace on the house.
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0: Santa. 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
1: just one bite.
0: But now you want?
1: Okay, so I think I'll take extra sausage, extra chicken, mixed with a lot of beef and cream, just how I like it. 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
0: Exactly. 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

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So we co-sign for the hype. We got the co-sign for the hype. 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

0: September, Nigeria's rims start rocking. One trophy, 8 teams left. Last season, Dolphins took the crown. 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
1: Here, you can borrow my favorite pen, the Big Crystal Original.
0: Oh, your favorite pen?
1: Yes. Last term, my pen died in an exam. I shook it, blew into it, and nothing happened. Then, the invigilator handed me a Big Crystal.
0: Wow, it flows smoothly.
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0: my pen has stalled.
1: Here, you can borrow my favorite pen, the Big Crystal Original.
0: Oh, your favorite pen?
1: Yes. Last term, my pen died in an exam. I shook it, blew into it, and nothing happened. Then, the invigilator handed me a Big Crystal.
0: Wow, it flows smoothly.
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1: Yes, Captain Amazing!
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1: We take our Amazing Day cereal!
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1: 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Spicy. 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

You see, this time in my life when I did, I don't become emotionless. 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
1: 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I shook it, blew into it, and nothing happened. Then, the invigilator handed me a Big Crystal.
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0: And if you get this, then go on the back, go on the knees, baby, shake it to the max. With a DJ beat and the bass to the max. 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
1: One trophy, 8 teams left. 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
0: This September, Nigeria's rims start rocking. One trophy, 8 teams left. Last season, Dolphins took the crown. First Bank took silver. MFM clinched bronze. This time, everyone is coming for it. 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
2: Let me be. 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No, don't let me be. That's very wrong. I'm just saying it, but don't mean that you have to let me be. Where you going? Come back here. Good morning, Vibes family. How you doing this beautiful morning? Now, sometimes behind a song that we know so well, there is a story we've never heard, a forgotten detail, and a surprising inspiration. A moment in an artist's life that completely changes the way you hear those familiar notes. And that's what makes music so fascinating to me, right? There's often much more happening beneath the melody. Welcome to Afro Pulse. I'm your girl, Lavelle. Looking forward to spending the next 3 hours with you. Keep it locked, and I'll be right back after the music.

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2: All right, and today we are switching things up. We're talking about the most surprising spaces that hold music in West Africa, starting from Dakar to Cotonou to Abidjan, those cultural spaces. So we're talking cafes, galleries, and concept spaces that are not designed primarily for music, but have since become wonderful spaces to discover and kind of enjoy incredible experiences. Now, across West Africa, music has always been a good reason for people to gather. I'm talking beer parlors, extravagant traditional ceremonies, and family gatherings. And music is a very powerful way to conceptualizing joy, you know what I'm saying, developing community. And this isn't targeting places like clubs or lounges where music events are typically held. We will be focusing on spaces that are originally built for other reasons, but find interesting ways to facilitate music programs in both intellectual and experiential way. So hang on there and I'll be right back.
0: There can be only one.
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2: Welcome back. Hope you're having a great morning so far. If you can't sleep, why can't you sleep? Do you need a hug? Do you need like a... See, you have a dirty mouth. Oh my God. If you're an anime fan, then this is for you because we're doing a series on the best anime movies of all time. And on today's list, this one says My Hero Academia, Heroes Rising, that was released back in 2019. This anime movie actually sends fans of the saga on an exhilarating adventure that ends the series on a very beautiful animated high note. You have Deku and the rest of the Class 1-A who must save a group of Islanders from a villain with an unfathomable quirk, and it has a 92% score on Rotten Tomatoes. What is your favorite anime movies of all time? Don't be shy. 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
2: All right, welcome back. Now, starting from Lagos, this place is more like a part boutique, part hotel, part cafe. It is called Sudu Lagos, and they have developed a reputation for music-related programs. Now, we're talking from vino nights to listening sessions. We're talking album launches and live performances. Now, Sudu kind of turns musical experiences into intimate, inwardly engaging programming that kind of deepens our ideas of connection with music and also with one another. The second place is Ile Mimo. It is a social house that is driven by its artisanal bar and topped off by a fantastic view of Lagos. It is also a pretty great place to discover and listen to incredible music. Now, the spaces, they host sessions for DJ hours. They also recently partnered with Dick's Club, an album club designed for music lovers to enjoy and kind of discuss full-length albums together. So it has this air of mystery and home feel, making it a very relaxing and unpredictable place to enjoy music.